0: a southern drink. It's a song
1: on our shoulders.
0: What have you seen? Our dream. And our

0: 请你去把这些检查做了。
1: So you have to do all these tests.
2: Doctor, do I need to do so many tests?
0: 我给你开的这些检查都是对症而且有必要的检查，但是这个腹水生化我们医院没有，所以你要去蒙德利做。So
1: all the tests he gave you are the tests that you really need to do. But unfortunately, there's no acid biochemistry test in this hospital, so you have to go to Mondoli to do it.
2: Mondoli?
1: Yeah.
2: It's a private hospital. I have never done anything like this before.
0: Don't worry. 我是专业医生，你有任何问题我都会负责的。
1: He's a professional doctor, so if there's any problem, he'll be responsible.
0: 有什么问题吗？
3: 哈利。哦，哈利夫 ，Ine chime colleta.
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4: OK 38.9度，一直这么高吗？
5: 一直这么高啊。But then, under the job, under the going as warning, it can be malaria.
6: We can also consider lymphoma.
5: A pretty ass level function should access as GPT.
6: Then VH.
5: 怎么样，嘉哥？
4: 心脏有杂音，我们说一说。
5: 嘉哥，你怀疑是什么病？
4: 我担心他是传染性单核细胞综合症，如果并发心肌炎的话。就麻烦了。D, she needs further test.
6: What for?
4: She may have an.
6: You mean infectious mononucleosis in a child?
4: Yes.
6: No way. I've never heard of that in Sana. It's very unlikely.
4: How can you be sure?
6: Dr. Ma, thank you for your consultation. I'll consider adjusting the medication. But for now, I won't keep you.
4: No, D.She needs to do an antibody and EB virus PCR test.
6: Our laboratories here in Kasai can't do either of those tests. The only hospital in Sana'a that can do it is Manduli Hospital, a French-owned private hospital, which is very expensive. Patients here in Sana'a can't afford a battery of tests. And besides, a good doctor uses their rich experience instead of overly relying on machines for a diagnosis.Now, if that's it, I have some other things to handle.
4: Wait. 红卫，你知不知道他这病有多严重啊？如果再这么拖下去，这孩子会没命的。他不同意做检查，你可以跟他父母好好谈一谈。
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4: 然后呢？就不管了，检查不做了。
5: 嘉哥，你也知道，这个化验单我可以开，可是
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5: What's going on, Osman?
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